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1: 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D'ici là, jasez-vous bien. Signé Jacques Zizani.
2: So goodbye everybody, and remember please for the next day or so the terrible lesson you learned tonight. That grinning, glowing, globular invader of your living room is an inhabitant of the pumpkin patch. If your doorbell rings and nobody's there, that was no Martian.

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I'm still he who knows how long, but I can hear you started digging. I know I said I'd die, but it's just so weird to see you waiting.

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Dirty laundry to air. 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Inky, pinky, pinky promise. 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What has three fingers and a thumb? 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You really got my goat. And what you wrote down in that note? 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Knew it was you all along, with your fey little eyes and fake alibi.

never, never speak, speak, speak. 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Nothing left for any doubt. And you said you'd never split, best day hit. You say it every time. We were only nine. Who are you trying to kid?

That was the Dog Pound here right on W Balls 187.4 on your FM dial. You're tuned into the biggest balls of them all, DJ Salt, T-Nuts. Hey, don't forget about my homeboy Easy Dick in the Jackoff Hour. That's happening at 12 o'clock tonight. Right now, we got some new Snoop Doggy Dog for that ass. This one is called The Shiznit. You're about to go downtown, bitch, right here on the station that plays only platinum hits. That's 187.4 on your FM dial if you're licking that's W Balls.

attention upon a star. Snoop Doggy Dog with the caviar. In the back of the limo, no demo, this is the real. Breaking niggas down like he found the Holyfield. Cheers to the next episode. I make money and I really don't love hoes. Tell you the truth, I swoop in the coupe. I used to sell loot.